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3: 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I'm from the dirty, but that Chico nice. Y'all call it a moment, I call

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3: 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Yeah, I'm going to the party, but I'm not going to my friends.

1500 segundos de rock, pop, soul, rock, hip hop y rhythm and blues. 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Ticket, ticket, ticket, ride, ride, ride, ticket, ticket, ticket, ride.

This place is out of control. It's a place where booties bomb. It's a place where people stomp. This spot is hot and it's a magic thing. It doesn't matter if straight or gay. It doesn't matter if night or day.